Enjoy and relax with the music on RadioArt.com. 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

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Pálidos despojos de un naufragio, sacudidos por las olas del amor y de la vida.

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Me llamaban ansiedad, ansiedad de que mis amores fueran muchas, muchas flores y encontré solo